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A new wave in a vast ocean of possibilities. 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

You know, that's my job. 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And after you walk through those doors today, you will only ever have two choices: love or fear. 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
1: This is the truth. Our family had to do whatever they had to do to survive. We did everything. Some things were bad, but you know, it was never about being bad. But we had to do what we had to do. We stole horses, yes, it's true, now we admit it. We used to think it was a romantic idea because our grandfathers were horse thieves, man, they're the best. My dad was a bootlegger. That's an absolute fact. There are so many people that are still alive today that remember him being a bootlegger. What happened is this. Horses are going nuts. And my mom and dad, when they came home, they said the horses knew there was a spirit going around. There's no bigger gift than to give a horse away at a Sundance. These other people, they want to pretend to be cowboys. They're not real cowboys. The real cowboys, they understood the first thing is the Crees, the Métis, the horsemen.

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This is Biyuk Miss Rio 2017, and you're listening to River, Rising Indigenous Voices Radio. 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

You act like all of this is just a game, but in fact I know what hurt you more, cause you can't keep me tame. Now you got me asking why. 你选择了你擅长的游戏，而我在场上完全是在被你调戏。 Cause baby

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Yeah, Jack Cody. This one's for the legacy. Let's get 'em. I got 'em. Yo, wake up, wake up, wake up, woke. 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

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I got that sleep deprivation. I'm trying to wake up the nation. 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

soil is exploited on the map. 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

I used to think about immature things. 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Are you gonna call me like you said you would? Is this really your real phone number?

about a conservative regular girl that still can beat a thorough as don't need your psychic can reach a zodiac sign. It must be a Gemini moon, cause we about to go half. Mistakenly, nobody been in a bag, but how many bodies done been in her?

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Pavlo Ivsi, Uvanga Patkutak, Utkara Vegani, and Ninga Ronga, Avalan, encourage me in your runga, Akara, Amy Patkutak, Apaga, Billy Patkutak. 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
1: Chowda, no abeti. Balashak, the Shuak Pashbi. We have Solog. We have Shichidic. Dela, we hookah Shiwagarik. Good afternoon, ladies and gentlemen. My name is Albert Grovon. I am a proud member of the Psalagan Nation, the Crow Tribe of Montana. I am a member of the Big Lodge Clan, and I am a child of Tizabundle. And one of the beliefs that we have as Crow people is in the springtime, we feed the water. Understand that there are four elements of life. We have water, we have fire, we have Mother Earth, and we have wind. Without these four elements of life, we are unable to sustain life. We do our part so that we can protect our young people, our old people. So we offer food to the water so that when we enter the water that we're protected. So that when we either get out of a sweat bath ceremony or recreational swimming, fishing, whatever we might do near the water, that we're protected. Our immediate family, other families of course will practice that as well. The Crow people have many beliefs. That's one of them that we practice as far as feeding the water. So with that, understand that with all of this coronavirus that's going around the globe, we have to do our part to protect each other as well. Our prayer, of course, is one. So with that, we'll do our part. And with this, I hope that you guys all be well, you guys be safe, and understand that we're going to continue to practice social distancing, and we have to be diligent. With that, I wish you guys all well. Aho!

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3: You know, what really ticks me off is when WAC MCs try to act like they're royalty, but they're really not. 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

us. From the sentience of Atlanteans, felt the ambience of my aliens. My Namekians wanna let me in on how any of us could be Saiyans, man. 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Ah.

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reality seems too difficult for us to face, we retreat behind defensive mechanisms. Remember the boy who couldn't dance, who always brought a pint to the party? He was trying to escape from a sense of his own inadequacy. The next morning, he had a hangover, and he still couldn't dance.

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2: The drum is made out of driftwood. The handle could be made out of wood, a piece of the walrus ivory, or a reindeer or caribou antler. The skin on the drum could be made out of the walrus stomach, a whale's liver, or a caribou or reindeer fawn, the hide. The one I have on my drum is a goatskin.
3: Why goatskin?
2: Because it's cheapest to buy at Black Elk and Amazon. Hey.

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It's infinity. It's got its own soul. 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

0: Jamai, get out. 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
1: She was dressed in her regalia, and this is what she said to you. 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

0: The Indigenous Music Countdown is a top 40 program that presents the best in new Indigenous music. 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
1: Hey, put the knife down. Put the knife down. Put the knife down.
2: The family of a wood carver shot to death by a Seattle police officer says that an autopsy shows he was not facing the officer. Officer Ian Burke shot and killed John T. Williams in August. Williams' family tells our newspaper partner, the Seattle Times, he suffered 4 gunshot wounds on the right side of his body. The Seattle Police Department's Firearms Review Board completed a confidential

0: A woman crossing the street is visibly shaken by the shots. After the woman walks out of frame, we hear a female voice say something to the officer. It's garbled. It sounds like she's asking, what did you do that for? Officer Burke responds.
1: Man, he had a knife and he wouldn't drop it.
2: This kind of didn't seem right, you know? I understand that he got shot four times, and it just, to me, it seemed a little excessive.
1: What witness we spoke with said he never saw a knife, and the victim was not acting in a threatening way.
3: He was murdered for a reason. This man was disabled. He was deaf and

0: have problems, but you know what? There is no reason to take a gun or kill that man that way. There is no knife. I'm standing right there. I can see the dude. There's no knife.
1: Hey! Put the knife down! Put the knife down! Put the knife down!
2: Later, fellow officers talked to Burke out of the camera's view.
3: Hey, that's the front. He had it open. I asked him to come to the front. He's carving up that door.
2: On the tape, Burke never tells fellow officers he was afraid and never says Williams was threatening anyone.

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0: si yo ando borracho, cabrón, me ayuda.
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0: Hey, Napoleon. What'd you do all last summer again?
1: I told you, I spent it with my uncle in Alaska, hunting wolverines.
0: Did you shoot any?
1: Yes, like 50 of them. They kept trying to attack my cousins. What the heck would you do in a situation like that?
0: What kind of gun did you use?
1: A freaking 12 gauge, what do you think?
2: The River.

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1: Let's go. 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

0: You've come to fight as free men. 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What will you do without freedom? Will you fight?
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yeah, get in the booth. Stop all that motherfucking yelling. Cause I ain't buying what you're selling. Think I'm this. I know it.

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The Indigenous Music Countdown is a top 40 program that presents the best in new Indigenous music. 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
1: 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Yeah! 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Okay, moving on now.
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0: 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And when someone needs a makeover, I simply have to take over. I know exactly what they need.

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0: I hear guys crying the blues and say, I can't get outside to Mother Earth. That's just touch your wall, brother. And you're touching Mother Earth. There ain't nothing on top of her that doesn't come from her.
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1: I was fighting this war long before Idol No More was all over the media, like lies and violence and gore. 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Gold and diamond is more important to these Vikings at Horde. Life's a

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What was written was lies.

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Hwokka. Huinga kachunga dagale. This is Steve Blanchett from Bumyua, your man. And you're listening to The River. 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

Hello, and welcome to Indigify, where every week we explore an eclectic mix of Indigenous music. Coming up in this hour, we've got music from Kalia Kimberly, Logan Statz, Superman, Inez Jasper, Leonard Sumner, Laura Ortman, and much more. Stay with us.

I'm Alexis Salee. Let's explore the Indigenous sounds and stories with Indigify. Starting us off this hour is a track from Christy Lane Sinclair. From her album The Sea Alone, this is the title track, The Sea Alone.

0: Hi, I'm Alexis Salee, host and producer of Indigify. 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Here's a clip from our conversation with contemporary mask maker Drew Michael.
1: Through my own process of self-acceptance and breaking down even my own perspectives that have oppressed myself, oppressing being gay or oppressing being even Native or even being white, depending on where I was at, I had to get to the point where I learned to accept all of myself. I can carry that wholeness when I am able to see all those parts and accept them. And in my work, I try to talk about that process and that journey of self-acceptance, you know, working within and then learning how to connect with the world around. That means other people, everything around us as spirit. So we have to be able to see that and hear it and feel it and then honor it. So yeah, masks are transformative. I could actually look at all of them in a line if I put them in a whole line, and I could tell you what was going on at those particular times in my life.
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I hope you enjoyed that clip from our new podcast. Check it out and let us know what you think. Before that, we heard Rumble from legendary artist Link Ray, Logan Statz with The Lucky Ones, Dibs from Kalia Kimberly, and we opened with The Sea Alone from Christy Lane Sinclair. Now this is Lakota John and Kin with Women Be Wise.

from Superman, that's Razum off the Last Stand mixtape, Volume 1. Before that, Lucy Itlaut with You Devil from her album Swagger. Off the album The Blessing and the Curse, we heard Stomp It Out from Lance Kanellis. And Lakota John and Kin with Women Be Wise. We've got more music coming up, stay tuned. 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

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Thanks for staying with us, or if you're just tuning in, welcome to the show. From Inez Jasper, featuring Fawn Wood, this is Fallen Soldier.

That's Laura Ortman with her track Opening Ceremony. Kaylee Jade before that with Years Ago from her EP Years Ago. Chainsaw from Leonard Sumner. And from the album Last Stand Mixtape Volume 1, Inez Jasper featuring Fawnwood with Fallen Soldier. Now this is Levi Platero with Take Me Back.

0: That's Samantha Crane with Up on the Table from the album You Understand. Before that, Curse the Night from Leanne Goose and Take Me Back from Levi Platero. 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
1: Yeah, that's that good.
0: I actually like that one.
2: Yeah, I love you.

0: Yeah. Yeah.
1: Baby, don't go. Don't go.
0: Look. My notepad car, many bodies. Screenshots all plenty problems. Voice knows bag, plenty hotties. Can't just talk to me like anybody. Can't just talk to me like anybody. Man, you know that I'm a somebody. And little baby bad, she got a drum body. Hey. Bunch of feelings I just couldn't.

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